0: zjutraj mi prižigamo vas.
1: I'm really fired up to be here.
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1: 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You stated your case.

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And from the stage I can tell that she can't let go and she can't relax. And just before she hangs.

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It's hard to play a gig in this town and keep a straight face. And it seems like everybody's got a plan.

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Now you do what they told ya. Now you do what they told ya. Now you do what they told ya.